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0: We're just a few more awesome songs away from Max Morning. So, yeah, don't nod off. Hey, don't nod. 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
1: Good morning, I'm Martin Vanderwood. The United States carried out what it calls self-defense airstrikes in Iran over the weekend after an American drone was shot down over international waters. The American military says airstrikes destroyed Iranian radar and air defenses. And Iran's Revolutionary Guard says it struck a U.S. airbase in retaliation, though there's no confirmation of that. And Kuwait says it shot down Iranian drones and missiles over its airspace. This all comes after Donald Trump made changes to a proposed peace framework, which is supposed to lead to the reopening of the Strait of Hormuz. Huronia West OPP are investigating a fatal fall in Clearview Township. Police say a 30-year-old man fell from a cliff in the Osprey Heights area on Friday. Investigators say there is no evidence of foul play, and the investigation continues. Canadian Pacific Kansas City says it will keep the trains running in spite of a strike by hundreds of its signals and communications workers. The members of the International Brotherhood of Electrical Workers walked off the job after a weekend deadline passed without a deal. The railway says a contingency plan has been put in place to keep operations running. A recent British Columbia court decision could have big implications for remote workers being forced back into the office. The BC Court of Appeal upheld a ruling that a Vancouver real estate company constructively dismissed an employee when they abruptly ended her long-standing remote work arrangement. The plaintiff had worked flexible hours for a decade to care for her children. Experts say the case shows employers have to implement return-to-the-office mandates with care, as long-term flexibility can become a legally enforceable part of a work contract. And now sports.
2: I'm RJ Broadhead. Here's the morning sports. The Stanley Cup Final between Vegas and Carolina gets underway tomorrow. The Golden Knights just swept Colorado, the team with the best regular season record. Now they face the Hurricanes, who had the second-best record. The Canes' only loss in this postseason was to Montreal after an 11-day layoff. The Kitchener Rangers won the Memorial Cup, defeating Everett 6-2. Sam O'Reilly was named MVP. Canada lost to Norway in overtime in the bronze medal game at the World Championship. Finland beat Switzerland in OT to win gold. Blue Jays lost to the Orioles and split the four-game series. Jesus Sanchez left the game after being hit in the wrist by a ball thrown at him from a young fan in right field. Apparently, they were talking and the fan thought he wanted to play catch. It's being called a misunderstanding. X-rays were negative. Bad news for Canada. Marcelo Flores injured his knee on the weekend and will miss the World Cup. Canada plays Uzbekistan in a friendly tonight in Edmonton. That's sports. The forecast is next.
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1: A mix of sun and cloud today, a high near 21. Clear tonight, a low near 8. More sun tomorrow with a high once again around 21. And sunny and 23 for Tuesday.
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0: 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Life is a highway. 17 minutes after 6 o'clock on a beautiful Monday morning. Going to be a beautiful week weather-wise. We've got details coming up.
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0: Sunshine and then a mix of sun and cloud later on this afternoon. I am 21, then sunshine straight through until Friday. It's 5 right now, and Stainer and Collingwood with Brian Adams.

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We got to check on your local South Georgian Bay news, weather, and sports coming up next at 6:30. It's Corey Hart, Never Surrender. 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
2: Good morning, I'm Martin Vanderwood. Provincial police are investigating a fatal fall in Clearview Township. Huronia West OPP say a 30-year-old man fell from a cliff in the Osprey Heights area on Friday. Investigators say there's no evidence of foul play and their investigation is ongoing. The U.S. carried out what it calls self-defense airstrikes in Iran over the weekend after an American drone was shot down. The American military says airstrikes destroyed Iranian radar and air defenses. Iran's Revolutionary Guard claims it struck a U.S. airbase in retaliation. This after Donald Trump apparently made some changes to a proposed peace framework, which is supposed to lead to the reopening of the Strait of Hormuz. If you want to stay in Toronto to watch the FIFA World Cup, you better prepare to fork out more cash for a hotel. Some hotels have raised prices by 75% during the World Cup, which kicks off next week. The show Heated Rivalry cleaned up at the Canadian Screen Awards. The show won 13 prizes, including the awards for Best Drama Series, and Hudson Williams was named Best Lead Performer in a Drama. In sports, the Stanley Cup Final starts tomorrow night in Raleigh, North Carolina. The Hurricanes face the Golden Knights. The Kitchener Rangers won the Memorial Cup, defeating Everett Washington 6-2 in the championship game, and the Jays lost 9-5 to the Orioles, splitting the four-game series. That's news in the sports. We'll check the forecast next.
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2: A mix of sun and cloud today, a high near 21. Clear tonight, a low near 8. More sun tomorrow with a high once again around 21. And sunny and 23 for Tuesday.
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4: Good morning, South Georgian Bay. What a beautiful Monday morning. 6:33. I'm the Hitman, pumping out the big hits from the 70s, 80s, and 90s all morning long to get you going. Like John Cicada, just another day.

0: playing the big hits. Collingwood loves the 70s, 80s, and 90s. That's why we play them. And we kind of got a thing for nature. You know, we got a mountain over there. It's blue.
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0: 97.7 The Cars and Shake It Up. 646. What a beautiful Monday morning. Hope you had a great weekend. The Jays lost to Baltimore yesterday, but they did split the series, and they're off tonight, heading to Atlanta tomorrow.
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0: It's going to be a great day on the golf course. Sunshine, and then a mix of sun and cloud later on this afternoon. High of 21. More sunshine tomorrow in 21. A sunshine, straight-free Friday. Right now in Collingwood and

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5: Good morning, I'm Martin Vanderwood. The United States carried out what it calls self-defense airstrikes in Iran over the weekend after an American drone was shot down over international waters. The American military says airstrikes destroyed Iranian radar and air defenses. And Iran's Revolutionary Guard says it struck a U.S. airbase in retaliation, though there's no confirmation of that. And Kuwait says it shot down Iranian drones and missiles over its airspace. This all comes after Donald Trump made changes to a proposed peace framework, which is supposed to lead to the reopening of the Strait of Hormuz. Huronia West OPP are investigating a fatal fall in Clearview Township. Police say a 30-year-old man fell from a cliff in the Osprey Heights area on Friday. Investigators say there is no evidence of foul play, and the investigation continues. Canadian Pacific Kansas City says it will keep the trains running in spite of a strike by hundreds of its signals and communications workers. The members of the International Brotherhood of Electrical Workers walked off the job after a weekend deadline passed without a deal. The railway says a contingency plan has been put in place to keep operations running. Hyundai has issued a recall for more than 80,000 vehicles because of a software glitch that could cause sudden braking. Transport Canada warns a front camera malfunction might trick the vehicle's safety system into slamming on the brakes when there is no danger, increasing the risk of a crash. The recall affects 2025 Santa Cruz models as well as 2025 and 26 Tucson's. The company will contact owners by mail and get the camera software updated at a dealership. And now sports.
6: I'm RJ Broadhead. Here's the morning sports. The Stanley Cup Final between Vegas and Carolina gets underway tomorrow. The Golden Knights just swept Colorado, the team with the best regular season record. Now they face the Hurricanes, who had the second-best record. The Canes' only loss in this postseason was to Montreal after an 11-day layoff. The Kitchener Rangers won the Memorial Cup, defeating Everett 6-2. Sam O'Reilly was named MVP. Canada lost to Norway in overtime in the bronze medal game at the World Championship. Finland beat Switzerland at OT to win gold. Blue Jays lost to the Orioles and split the four-game series. Jesus Sanchez left the game after being hit in the wrist by a ball thrown at him from a young fan in right field. Apparently, they were talking and the fan thought he wanted to play catch. It's being called a misunderstanding. X-rays were negative. Bad news for Canada. Marcelo Flores injured his knee on the weekend and will miss the World Cup. Canada plays Uzbekistan in a friendly tonight in Edmonton. That's sports. The forecast is next.
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5: A mix of sun and cloud today, a high near 21. Clear tonight, a low near 8. More sun tomorrow with a high once again around 21. And sunny and 23 for Tuesday.
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0: 97.7, there's Glass Tiger and Thin Red Line. 19 minutes after 7 o'clock, it's June the 1st, and the town of Collingwood is having a staff appreciation event tomorrow. So some of the staff are getting the day off, or part of the day anyway, so certain town facilities will not have regular office hours. Town hall and municipal offices will close at noon and reopen at 8:30 on Wednesday. Central Park Arena and Eddie Bush Memorial Arena will be closed at noon and will reopen at 4 p.m. The Collingwood Museum will close at noon and will reopen at 10 a.m. on Wednesday. And Centennial Aquatic Center, they'll close at 12:15 p.m. following swim lessons and will reopen at 4.
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1: Good morning, I'm Martin Vanderwood. Provincial police are investigating a fatal fall in Clearview Township. Huronia West OPP say a 30-year-old man fell from a cliff in the Osprey Heights area on Friday. Investigators say there's no evidence of foul play and their investigation is ongoing. The U.S. carried out what it calls self-defense airstrikes in Iran over the weekend after an American drone was shot down. The American military says airstrikes destroyed Iranian radar and air defenses. Iran's Revolutionary Guard claims it struck a U.S. air base in retaliation. This after Donald Trump apparently made some changes to a proposed peace framework, which is supposed to lead to the reopening of the Strait of Hormuz. If you want to stay in Toronto to watch the FIFA World Cup, you better prepare to fork out more cash for a hotel. Some hotels have raised prices by 75% during the World Cup, which kicks off next week. The show Heated Rivalry cleaned up at the Canadian Screen Awards. The show won 13 prizes, including the awards for Best Drama Series, and Hudson Williams was named Best Lead Performer in a Drama. In sports, the Stanley Cup Final starts tomorrow night in Raleigh, North Carolina. The Hurricanes face the Golden Knights. The Kitchener Rangers won the Memorial Cup, defeating Everett Washington 6-2 in the championship game, and the Jays lost 9-5 to the Orioles, splitting the four-game series. That's news and sports. We'll check the forecast next.
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1: A mix of sun and cloud today, a high near 21. Clear tonight, a low near 8. More sun tomorrow with a high once again around 21. And sunny and 23 for Tuesday.
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3: Just about 7:33 on a beautiful Monday morning. It's going to be a great week weather-wise, too. Sunny all week long.

0: 97.7, there's Nazareth in this flight tonight. Wouldn't mind taking a flight out to Alberta to do some summer skiing. Banff received so much snow that Sunshine Village is going to open up again for summer skiing later on this month, June 20th to July 5th. So that's kind of cool. I don't think that's ever happened before in history. The ski resort got a whack of snow last year. 1,021 centimeters and counting.
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0: Sunshine and then a mix of sun and cloud later on this afternoon. High of 21. More sunshine tomorrow up to 21. Sunny and 23 on Wednesday and sunny and 25 on Thursday. Look at Friday.

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1: Good morning, I'm Martin Vanderwood. The United States carried out what it calls self-defense airstrikes in Iran over the weekend after an American drone was shot down over international waters. The American military says airstrikes destroyed Iranian radar and air defenses. And Iran's Revolutionary Guard says it struck a U.S. airbase in retaliation, though there's no confirmation of that. And Kuwait says it shot down Iranian drones and missiles over its airspace. This all comes after Donald Trump made changes to a proposed peace framework, which is supposed to lead to the reopening of the Strait of Hormuz. Huronia West OPP are investigating a fatal fall in Clearview Township. Police say a 30-year-old man fell from a cliff in the Osprey Heights area on Friday. Investigators say there is no evidence of foul play, and the investigation continues. Canadian Pacific Kansas City says it will keep the trains running in spite of a strike by hundreds of its signals and communications workers. The members of the International Brotherhood of Electrical Workers walked off the job after a weekend deadline passed without a deal. The railway says a contingency plan has been put in place to keep operations running. A recent British Columbia court decision could have big implications for remote workers being forced back into the office. The BC Court of Appeal upheld a ruling that a Vancouver real estate company constructively dismissed an employee when they abruptly ended her long-standing remote work arrangement. The plaintiff had worked flexible hours for a decade to care for her children. Experts say the case shows employers have to implement return to the office mandates with care, as long-term flexibility can become a legally enforceable part of a work contract. And now sports.
2: I'm RJ Broadhead. Here's the morning sports. The Stanley Cup Final between Vegas and Carolina gets underway tomorrow. The Golden Knights just swept Colorado, the team with the best regular season record. Now they face the Hurricanes, who had the second best record. The Canes' only loss in this postseason was to Montreal after an 11-day layoff. The Kitchener Rangers won the Memorial Cup, defeating Everett 6-2. Sam O'Reilly was named MVP. Canada lost to Norway in overtime in the bronze medal game at the World Championship. Finland beat Switzerland at OT to win gold. Blue Jays lost to the Orioles and split the four-game series. Jesus Sanchez left the game after being hit in the wrist by a ball thrown at him from a young fan in right field. Apparently, they were talking and the fan thought he wanted to play catch. It's being called a misunderstanding. X-rays were negative. Bad news for Canada. Marcelo Flores injured his knee on the weekend and will miss the World Cup. Canada plays Uzbekistan in a friendly tonight in Edmonton. That's sports. The forecast is next.
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1: A mix of sun and cloud today, a high near 21, clear tonight, a low near 8. More sun tomorrow with a high once again around 21, and sunny and 23 for Tuesday.
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2: 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Today the question is, how many children are there in the Von Trapp family in The Sound of Music? 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My family used to watch that movie all the time for family night. 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

0: the Eagles, Taking It Easy, 15 minutes after 8 o'clock. What a beautiful Monday morning. We're back at it for another week, and tonight is Monday Night Cruise Night in Wasaga Beach. If you're a fan of classic cars, the place to be today in Wasaga Beach is the Stonebridge Gazebo, featuring amazing members and guest vehicles. 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
0: Well, it's going to start off sunny today, then a mix of sun and cloud on the way this afternoon. High about 21, then nothing but sunshine all week long. Nice. 21 tomorrow, 23 on Wednesday, 25 on Thursday, and 25 on Friday. Right now in Collingwood and Stayner, we're sitting at 11 degrees with you two, where the streets have no name.

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1: Good morning, I'm Martin Vanderwood. Provincial police are investigating a fatal fall in Clearview Township. Huronia West OPP say a 30-year-old man fell from a cliff in the Osprey Heights area on Friday. Investigators say there's no evidence of foul play, and their investigation is ongoing. The U.S. carried out what it calls self-defense airstrikes in Iran over the weekend after an American drone was shot down. The American military says airstrikes destroyed Iranian radar and air defenses. Iran's Revolutionary Guard claims it struck a U.S. airbase in retaliation. This after Donald Trump apparently made some changes to a proposed peace framework, which is supposed to lead to the reopening of the Strait of Hormuz. If you want to stay in Toronto to watch the FIFA World Cup, you better prepare to fork out more cash for a hotel. Some hotels have raised prices by 75% during the World Cup, which kicks off next week. The show Heated Rivalry cleaned up at the Canadian Screen Awards. The show won 13 prizes, including the awards for Best Drama Series, and Hudson Williams was named Best Lead Performer in a Drama. In sports, the Stanley Cup Final starts tomorrow night in Raleigh, North Carolina. The Hurricanes face the Golden Knights. The Kitchener Rangers won the Memorial Cup, defeating Everett Washington 6-2 in the championship game, and the Jays lost 9-5 to the Orioles, splitting the four-game series. That's news in the sports. We'll check the forecast next.
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1: A mix of sun and cloud today, a high near 21, clear tonight, a low near 8. More sun tomorrow with a high once again around 21, and sunny and 23 for Tuesday.
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4: Good morning, it's 8:33. We are joined on the phone by Grace Beeman from Clearview Township. She's going to tell us all about music, market, and park it. Good morning.
5: Good morning, Kenny. Yeah, we are so excited. We are opening our 12th season this Thursday in Stayner during our music market Park It. We've got over 30 vendors to start out, which is incredible, and we've got a great lineup this year. And of course, the Kinsmen have put together a fantastic lineup again this year, and we're kicking off the season with Hogback Road, which is going to be a great show that you're not going to want to miss out on. And of course, we've got the Classic Cars, and the Heritage Society is opening up their museum, so there's so much to do this Thursday at Station Park that you're not going to want to miss out on.
4: Anywhere they can go online to get more details?
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0: 97.7, there's Men Without Hats and Pop Goes the World. 8:48. What a beautiful Monday morning. Ontario's Best Butter Tart Festival is just around the corner in Midland. Coming up in a couple of weeks on June 13th. The festival takes place in downtown Midland from Yonge Street to Bayshore Drive and expands into David Onley Park as well as the Harborside Park. So we'll see you there for the Best Butter Tart Festival in Ontario, June 13th in Midland.
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0: Sunshine to start, and then a mix of sun and cloud later on this afternoon. Nice and warm, high of 21. Sunshine tomorrow and 21. Sunshine on Wednesday and 23. And sunshine on Thursday and 25. Right now in Collingwood and Stayner, it's 11 degrees at 8:51. We're popping out the big hits from the 70s, 80s, and 90s like Shock Circle, Me, Myself.

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0: 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Keep on loving you. It's the hit, man. I am loving this weather.
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2: A mix of sun and cloud today, a high near 21. Clear tonight, a low near 8. More sun tomorrow with a high once again around 21. And sunny and 23 for Tuesday.
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0: 97.7, little Elton John for you there. That's Tidy Dancer. It's the Hitman, and I'm heading out of here at 10 o'clock to head to my garden center, Riverside Garden Center, up on top of the mountain. And this is the latest I have ever planted my flowers ever in my entire life. I always wait until after May 2-4, because there's usually a frost. This year it was so nippy, I thought, you know, I'm just going to hold off on planting until it warms up. And looks like this is the week. Nothing but sunshine all week long and nice warm temperatures. Details are coming up.
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8: A mix of sun and cloud today, a high near 21. Clear tonight, a low near 8. More sun tomorrow with a high once again around 21. And sunny and 23 for Tuesday.
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1: A mix of sun and cloud today, a high near 21. Clear tonight, a low near 8. More sun tomorrow with a high once again around 21. And sunny and 23 for Tuesday.
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play the best of the 70s, 80s, and 90s. And when we say we're playing the best, we're not messing around here. I mean, we're not doing this. This isn't some sort of game, you know. This is serious business. We've got a lot of fun to have, and we've got to get to it, okay? So let's stop messing around. 97.7, Max FM.

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1: A mix of sun and cloud today, a high near 21. Clear tonight, a low near 8. More sun tomorrow with a high once again around 21. And sunny and 23 for Tuesday.
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0: Collingwood loves the 70s, 80s, and 90s. That's why we play them. And we kind of got a thing for nature. You know, we got a mountain over there. It's blue.
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1: A mix of sun and cloud this afternoon. Temperatures around 21. Clear tonight, the low near 8. More sun tomorrow, the high once again 21. And sunshine and 23 for Wednesday.
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0: In just a few minutes, we'll be right back and you'll be hearing another big hit. I know, it gets tiring hearing so many good songs in a row. We can't help it, we're amazing. On Max.
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5: A mix of sun and cloud this afternoon. Temperatures around 21. Clear tonight, the low near 8. More sun tomorrow, the high once again 21. And sunshine and 23 for Wednesday.
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3: Good afternoon, I'm Martin Vanderwood. Food Banks Canada is calling for an overhaul of Canada's employment insurance program. The organization says EI was designed for workers with stable, full-time jobs with a single employer. Those who are saddled with contract and part-time jobs and gig work are left behind. Its latest poverty report card says many workers can't accumulate enough insurable hours within a fixed time period to be eligible. Food Banks Canada is also calling for higher EI payments in light of the rising cost of living. Huronia West OPP continue to investigate a fatal fall in Clearview Township. Police say a 30-year-old man fell from a cliff in the Osprey Heights area on Friday. Investigators say there is no evidence of foul play. Oromadante residents may notice Canadian Special Operations troops in the area through Wednesday. Personnel are conducting training. Residents may notice military vehicles in both uniformed and non-uniformed military staff. Canadian Pacific Kansas City says it's going to keep the trains running in spite of a strike by hundreds of its signals and communications workers. The members of the International Brotherhood of Electrical Workers walked off the job after a weekend deadline passed without a deal. The railway says a contingency plan has been put in place to keep operations running. The BBC has been investigating the damage caused to U.S. military bases by Iran, and it's more severe than the Americans are letting on. The broadcaster says more than 20 military sites around the Middle East have been hit since the war started, and the damage to buildings, aircraft, and air defense system is in the hundreds of millions of dollars. The Trump White House claims Iran's military has been wiped out, but analysts say the damage showing up on satellite images is more substantial than the Pentagon has acknowledged. In sports, a few soccer friendlies ahead of the World Cup next week. Canada takes on Uzbekistan. That match runs in Edmonton. Other matches, Colombia faces Costa Rica, Slovakia plays Malta, and Norway takes on Sweden. It's a night off for the Toronto Blue Jays. They split their weekend set against Baltimore. The Jays are on the road tomorrow for the start of a three-game set against Atlanta. And the Stanley Cup Final starts tomorrow in Raleigh, North Carolina. The Hurricanes face the Golden Knights. That's news and sports. The forecast is next.
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3: A mix of sun and cloud this afternoon. Temperatures around 21. Clear tonight, the low near 8. More sun tomorrow, the high once again 21. And sunshine and 23 for Wednesday.
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Michelle Pagliaro, What the Hell I've Got on Max 97.7, playing the big hits of the 70s, 80s, and 90s. Multiple winners over the weekend. Somebody Friday night won $10 million. That ticket was purchased through OLG's website, so congratulations to that Lotto Max jackpot winner. And then on Saturday, there was a couple of winners for Lotto 649, each taking home a good chunk of change. Now, this means that for tomorrow, it'll be $10 million for Lotto Max. Wednesday, it'll be $10 million for Lotto 649. Here's Roxette, It Must Have Been Love.

0: Are the champions on Max 97.7. Hello, good afternoon, happy Monday. Welcome to June. It's Sarah Carmichael. I would be remiss if I did not give my little sister a shout out because it's her birthday today. Happy birthday to Kristen. She and her husband and daughter live here in Collingwood. Hope you have a wonderful day. I hope you had a wonderful weekend. Whatever you were up to, mine was good. Nothing too crazy. You know, the usual stuff. I was here Saturday, and then I was getting groceries. We had our dogs out for some walks. We were doing stuff around the house, keeping our garden alive as best we can. Yeah, that was it. And then you blink and you wake up and it's Monday morning. The weekends are just never long enough, especially this time of year when you want to be doing things, you want to be outside. I find in the wintertime, because I'm not a winter girly, that the weekends kind of drag. But then in the summer, they just fly by because, well, you want to be outside and soaking up as much sun as you can. So they just do go by too quick. But whatever you were up to this weekend, I hope it was awesome.
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2: A mix of sun and cloud this afternoon. Temperatures around 21. Clear tonight, the low near 8. More sun tomorrow, the high once again 21. And sunshine and 23 for Wednesday.
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7, playing the big hits of the 70s, 80s, and 90s. A recent survey found the number one most attractive skill that a man can have, according to women, is the ability to cook. The second most attractive skill is playing a musical instrument.

sap box in a drugstore in this ugly little town. Money.

0: for Money on Max 97.7. Before that, Gladys Knight and the Pips, Midnight Train to Georgia. And Gladys Knight actually celebrated her 82nd birthday just last week. And did you know that she's still touring? Yes, in fact, she has some shows coming up at the end of the month in Georgia and in New York, which is absolutely incredible. Coming up this Saturday, the GNE is having their steak dinner and dance at the fairgrounds. It is going to be a fun night. You enjoy that great dinner and then a touch of vinyl playing hits from the 50s and 60s. Doors open at 6, dinner at 7. Tickets are $50. 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But again, that is the GNE Steak Dinner and Dance happening this Saturday.
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6: A mix of sun and cloud this afternoon. Temperatures around 21. Clear tonight, the low near 8. More sun tomorrow, the high once again 21. And sunshine and 23 for Wednesday.
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Berries and Linger on Max 97.7, playing the big hits of the 70s, 80s, and 90s. Music Market and Park It will kick off another season at Station Park this week, and we'll talk more about that coming up. I want to ensure you have all the details. Music from George Harrison coming up. Here's Andy Kim and Rob.

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0: Lunchbox 20 and Unwell on Max 97.7. Hello, it's Sarah Carmichael. The Stainer Music Market and Park It will officially be kicking off another season this Thursday. If you're interested, it does happen in Station Park by the Tourism Center. And it starts at 4:30, runs till around 8 o'clock or so. And it is a very popular event that brings together local vendors, artisans, and farmers, live music, vintage cars, and more. So head to it. It is free. The market portion runs 4:30 to 8. The music runs 7 till 9. And of course, there's lots of fun for the entire family. If you're interested, get more details by visiting discoverclearview.ca. But again, that will be coming up this Thursday. And every Thursday throughout the summer months, featuring a great variety of music and awesome vendors.
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2: A mix of sun and cloud this afternoon. Temperatures around 21. Clear tonight, the low near 8. More sun tomorrow, the high once again 21. And sunshine and 23 for Wednesday.
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And it's Sir Elton John on Max 97.7. It's Monday, which means the Wasaga Beach Cruisers are going to host a cruise night. This will be at the Stonebridge Gazebo across from the Walmart parking lot, starting at 4 o'clock, runs till 8, showcases a variety of exciting collection of cruisers. And it is a perfect opportunity to enjoy a cruise night. And Max 97.7 will have a food drive cruise night coming up on June 19th, which is where we will be asking you to bring non-perishable food items. But make sure you pop by there today. Again,

keeping the dream alive. And by dream, we mean our program director's CD collection. We haven't talked a lot about the internet with him, but he is aware of it. Max, 97.7.

0: The Go-Go's, our lips are sealed on Max 97.7. I'm Sarah. The fine folks at Home Horizon are looking for bikes, as many of their clients do walk long distances to get to work, appointments, school, and around town, and having access to a bike can make a huge difference for them. It is also an opportunity for them to stay active and enjoy time outdoors. So if you have any new or gently used bikes that are safe and in good working order, they definitely don't need to be fancy, just reliable and usable for youth and even some adults who need them. If this is something you're interested in, you can contact Pam at Home Horizon. The phone number is 705-888-2145. Again, they are looking for bikes. If there is one or two that you have at home that no longer is needed but is still in good shape, please consider passing it along.
1: Hey, Carlo, I know you're a contractor.
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1: Let's say I want to go to a good hardware store. 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
8: A mix of sun and cloud this afternoon. Temperatures around 21. Clear tonight, the low near 8. More sun tomorrow, the high once again 21. And sunshine and 23 for Wednesday.
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In the first one, wow. I guess that's a boogie, the life we love to live. In the second one, that's easy. That's all the many more things we have to give. Remember, the third one is the rhythm, and it's still strange here. And that's just a preview of the things you're gonna get. Yeah.

0: 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Nominations are now open for this year's Community Builders Awards. 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

The Proclaimers and I'm Gonna Be on Max 97.7, playing the big hits of the 70s, 80s, and 90s. The first annual Highway of Heroes Tribute Ontario is coming up this weekend. The ride will meet in front of the CFB Borden at 10 a.m. and then will be departing at 12 o'clock for the Collingwood Legion. So the ride will end off at the Collingwood Legion, where there will be an opportunity to speak to the participants. It is open to all wheels. Motorcycles will lead, other vehicles will follow. And if you are interested in checking it out, you can expect to be there at the Collingwood location around 1 to 1:30, you know, depending on traffic. It'll depend on how long it takes them to get there. But the Branch 63 is looking forward to hosting the riders there with a welcome from Collingwood Mayor, along with other festivities. So if you are interested in checking out this Highway of Heroes Tribute Ontario ride, again, they will be here in Collingwood between 1 and 1:30 on Sunday at the Legion. Check out the Legion website and Facebook page for more updates and details.

0: Take it on the road. It's REO Speedwagon on Max 97.7. I'm Sarah Carmichael. Trail Tunes is going to have you along the trail and on the road this Saturday. It is a regional event connecting communities by trail and song with concerts at four trailhead locations. Those are Centennial Park in Stayner, New Lowell Recreation Park in New Lowell, Shipyards Amphitheater in Collingwood, and the Recplex Rotary Bandshell in Wasaga Beach. So starting in the morning at 11, running till 8:30, residents and visitors are encouraged to bike or hike through the trail system and enjoy live music at the various trailheads in each municipality. It sounds awesome. I cannot wait. You can expect to see Jess Bowman in New Lowell, Tia Nova at Shipyards Amphitheater, Mixed Groove in Wasaga Beach. There's going to be Stardust Jazz Trio starting off at Centennial Park in Stayner. It really is a lot of fun. So what I recommend is that you go to cyclesimco.ca/trailtunes to learn about the entertainers and also a variety of maps for the region. If you're not familiar with the area, you may want to check that out first just so you know where to park and where to start and all that good stuff. Again, that is Trail Tunes, an annual event coming up this Saturday.
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2: A mix of sun and cloud this afternoon. Temperatures around 21. Clear tonight, the low near 8. More sun tomorrow, the high once again 21. And sunshine and 23 for Wednesday.
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The Stampeders and Sweet City Woman on Max 97.7, playing the big hits of the 70s, 80s, and 90s. If it's been a while since you stood up because you're busy at work and you're getting things done, consider this a reminder to stand up and stretch. You're going to feel so much better, and it might give you a little extra boost to get through the rest of the workday. Also, please go drink some water because you probably haven't drank enough yet, and unclench your jaw.

0: 77. It's Sarah Carmichael. The Georgian Bay Cancer Support Center recently received a generous donation from the 100 Men Who Care, Southern Georgian Bay. Now, this is a local group of philanthropists, and they get together, I think it's four times a year. And when they do, they each donate $100 of their own money that goes towards a donation, and then they vote on a local charity to support each time. Now, their last meeting was in March. They voted to support Georgian Bay Cancer Center, and they ended up donating $13,843 to the organization. Now, the center started in North Simcoe, has since expanded to Collingwood, with the physical building opening last year. It's a nonprofit agency offering support programs to people who are living with cancer, which is incredible. 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That will really go towards helping to expand the services and programs offered in that support center. And of course, looking forward to finding out which local charity will be the recipient of the next round of generosity. If you want to know more about the organization, you can check out 100 Men Who Care, SGB. .ca. There's also a women's affiliate locally if you would like to join.
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5: A mix of sun and cloud this afternoon. Temperatures around 21. Clear tonight, the low near 8. More sun tomorrow, the high once again 21. And sunshine and 23 for Wednesday.
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0: Two for the show on Max 97.7, playing the big hits of the 70s, 80s, and 90s. It's Sarah Carmichael. Put this on your calendar, Saturday, June 13th. So it's not this Saturday, it's next. The Agnora Pre-Loved Fashion Sale is happening in partnership with Bishop Consignment. And this is an event that a lot of people look forward to, with all proceeds supporting tomorrow's hospital. And they are now accepting donations of ready-to-wear, gently use name brand ladies clothing, shoes, bags, and accessories. If you would like to arrange a drop-off, please contact Sherry at 705-444-6654. If you're doing a closet clean out and you've got these nice items but you don't know what to do with them and you're not going to wear them, well, please consider donating it to this fundraiser. If you're like me and you don't have a really big closet of clothes but you're looking to add, make sure you're there nice and early. People start signing, or people start lining up quite early, but the event itself doesn't actually start until 9 o'clock, and that is at 200 Mountain Road in Collingwood. More details on our event page at max977.ca. I hope you're able to stick around. We do have Rob coming in after 3. Rod will be in after that, and I'll be back tomorrow at noon. Drive safe and take care.
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Aerosmith and Crying on Max 97.7, the big hits of the 70s, 80s, and the 90s. Good afternoon. My name is Rob Mattis. Another glorious day in South Georgian Bay. Blue skies, sunshine, a few clouds, but nice and white and puffy. I'll take them. In fact, the forecast for the next few days looks fantastic. Yeah, finally temperatures in the mid-20s. Thank you very much. It's now that it's June, I think Mother Nature finally got the memo. Coming up on the show this hour, music news, Def Leppard, Rod Stewart. They're both in music news for different reasons. The social media status of the day is coming up this hour as well. Got some Tom Petty lined up. Here is Michelle Pagliaro on Max.

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1: 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Celebrate International Trails Day with Trail Tunes. Explore 100 plus kilometers of trails across Clearview, Collingwood, and Wasaga Beach while enjoying some free live tunes and a bunch of other activities as well. Hike, bike, or dance between stops if you like. Experience multiple performances. The trailhead for Wasaga Beach is at Oakview Woods Park. They have their own list of performers performing that day, musical acts, etc., plus other activities, as I mentioned, stuff for the kids. For Clearview, you want to go to Centennial Park. New Lowell is a new addition to this tour this year. You can go to the Recreation Park there to catch some fun. And Collingwood, of course, at the Shipyard Amphitheater. They'll have a ton of stuff going on there as well. So much going on. Too much for me to talk about here. What you want to do is go to cyclesimco.ca, and they've got all the details.
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2: A mix of sun and cloud this afternoon. Temperatures around 21. Clear tonight, the low near 8. More sun tomorrow, the high once again 21. And sunshine and 23 for Wednesday.
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1: 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Boney M. on Max 97.7. The biggest hits of the 70s, 80s, and 90s. Or is it Bonnie M.? Never got that right. My name is Rob Batiste. Still got some music news to get to this hour. Rod Stewart has had to cancel a couple of shows. And looks like maybe Def Leppard has some new product coming out. We'll talk all about that. Plus the social media status of the day. First is Brian Adams, Cuts Like a Knife on Max 97.7.

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1: Music news. Def Leppard. It looks like their four-year wait for a new album may be coming to an end. Joe Elliott said the band has recorded several songs for a new record, and the plan is to have it out by the end of this year or early 2027. Thanks to new technology, recording has been a lot easier than in the past because they learned during COVID-19 that, you don't have to all be in a studio together. You don't have to be in the same studio anymore. Also, music news, Rod Stewart has had to cancel a couple of shows in Vegas just hours before he was set to take the stage. He was set to perform at the Coliseum at Caesar's Palace Friday and Saturday, but a statement from Stewart said, "I'm on vocal rest as I recover from a sinus infection." He says, he goes on to say, "I look forward to seeing you at a future show at Caesar's Palace or on tour this summer."
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5: A mix of sun and cloud this afternoon. Temperatures around 21. Clear tonight, the low near 8. More sun tomorrow, the high once again 21. And sunshine and 23 for Wednesday.
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3: Good afternoon. I'm Matt Sittler. Warden Basil Clark has officially proclaimed June 2026 as Pride Month in the County of Simcoe. County Council has gathered at the Administration Center in Midhurst to raise the Pride flag, demonstrating the county's ongoing commitment to fostering safe, inclusive, and even more welcoming regional community. Residents are encouraged to participate in Pride Month by learning, reflecting, and engaging in actions that support a more inclusive Simcoe County for everyone. A major road closure is coming to South Barrie this week. Starting today, Huronia Road is fully closed between Lockhart and Mackay for culvert installations and sewer work. The closure is expected to last until the end of September. While through traffic is blocked, access for emergency vehicles, local residents, and businesses will be maintained. Food Banks Canada is calling for an overhaul of Canada's employment insurance system. The organization says EI was designed for workers with stable full-time jobs with a single employer. Those who are saddled with contract and part-time jobs and gig work are left behind. Its latest poverty report card says many workers can't accumulate enough insurable hours with a fixed period to be eligible. Food Banks Canada is also calling for higher EI payments in light of the rising cost of living. And a recent British Columbia court decision could have big implications for remote workers being forced back into the office. The BC Court of Appeal upheld a ruling that a Vancouver real estate company constructively dismissed an employee when they abruptly ended her long-standing remote work arrangement. The plaintiff had worked flexible hours for a decade to care for her children. Experts say the case shows that employers must implement return-to-office mandates with care, as long-term flexibility can become a legally enforceable part of a work contract. In sports, the Tigers play the Rays tonight, and the White Sox take on the Twins. The Jays play the Braves tomorrow night. Details on these stories and more can be found at our website. Your weather forecast is up next.
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3: Clearing tonight, the low near 8. Sunny tomorrow with a high of 21. Clear skies expected Wednesday. High of 23, the low near 9.
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Sad, So Sad. Doug and the Slugs on Max 97.7, the big hits of the 70s, 80s, and 90s, just after 4 o'clock. My name is Rob Batice, with you till 6 this evening. Thanks for hanging out with me. Coming up this hour, of course, we'll look at today's headlines with Rob's Briefs. It's going to be brief today. I've only got a couple stories. Also, top 5 signs you're just not ready for summer. I don't think that applies to anyone. We've been waiting patiently. But I do have a top 5 sign, a list of top 5 signs you're not ready for summer. We'll get to that later on. Paul McCartney is on the way with Jet. First is Chic. They're going to freak out.

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1: Well, I just might head to this after work. The Wasaga Beach Cruisers Cruise Night happens tonight and every Monday night at Stonebridge Gazebo. That's across from the Walmart parking lot. It started on May the 18th, goes all the way till Labor Day weekend. Every Monday, 4 until 8 p.m., they showcase a different and diverse, exciting collection of the best cruiser cars, not only from the club itself, but others as well. So if you have a classic car you want to go check it out, I think tonight's a pretty good day to do it. It's a beautiful day outside for a drive. Of course, it's all weather permitting, so if we do come across a Monday night that's raining, it won't happen that weekend. That's a perfect opportunity to enjoy local car cruise nights right here in beautiful Wasaga Beach. 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That's happening on June the 19th, only a couple of weeks away now.
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3: A mix of sun and cloud this afternoon. Temperatures around 21. Clear tonight, the low near 8. More sun tomorrow, the high once again 21. And sunshine and 23 for Wednesday.
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five signs you're just not ready for summer yet. Even though it took this long to get here, some of us still aren't ready. We'll get to that top five list a little bit later on. Today's headlines is coming up this hour as well. Max on Max. Max Webster's on the way. Here is Berlin. Take My Breath Away.

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1: 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And the number one sign that you're just not ready for summer, the last thing you ran was a bath.
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7: A mix of sun and cloud this afternoon. Temperatures around 21. Clear tonight, the low near 8. More sun tomorrow, the high once again 21. And sunshine and 23 for Wednesday.
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0: Mm.
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1: Well, June is here. It's the month that gives us Father's Day and Donut Day. And honestly, what dad wouldn't want a donut or two or a dozen for Father's Day?
0: Rob's Brief.
1: According to a study, if you have complications after you return home from surgery, you stand a better chance of survival if you return to the same hospital rather than seek out a different one. I guess that's because the original hospital will have a much better idea of exactly which surgical instrument they left inside you.
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2: Good afternoon. I'm Matt Sittler. Warden Basil Clark has officially proclaimed June 2026 as Pride Month in the County of Simcoe. County Council has gathered at the Administration Center in Midhurst to raise the Pride flag, demonstrating the county's ongoing commitment to fostering safe, inclusive, and even more welcoming regional community. Residents are encouraged to participate in Pride Month by learning, reflecting, and engaging in actions that support a more inclusive Simcoe County for everyone. A major road closure is coming to South Barrie this week. Starting today, Huronia Road is fully closed between Lockhart and Mackay for culvert installations and sewer work. The closure is expected to last until the end of September. While through traffic is blocked, access for emergency vehicles, local residents, and businesses will be maintained. Food Banks Canada is calling for an overhaul of Canada's employment insurance system. The organization says EI was designed for workers with stable full-time jobs with a single employer. Those who are saddled with contract and part-time jobs and gig work are left behind. Its latest poverty report card says many workers can't accumulate enough insurable hours with a fixed period to be eligible. Food Banks Canada is also calling for higher EI payments in light of the rising cost of living. And a recent British Columbia court decision could have big implications for remote workers being forced back into the office. The BC Court of Appeal upheld a ruling that a Vancouver real estate company constructively dismissed an employee when they abruptly ended her long-standing remote work arrangement. The plaintiff had worked flexible hours for a decade to care for her children. Experts say the case shows that employers must implement return-to-office mandates with care, as long-term flexibility can become a legally enforceable part of a work contract. In sports, the Tigers play the Rays tonight, and the White Sox take on the Twins. The Jays play the Braves tomorrow night. Details on these stories and more can be found at our website. Your weather forecast is up next.
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2: Clearing tonight, the low near 8. Sunny tomorrow with a high of 21. Clear skies expected Wednesday, high of 23, the low near 9.
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Watch out. Love does, in fact, bite. Def Leppard on Max 97.7. We are the big hits of the 70s, the 80s, and the 90s. My name is Rob Matice, with you till 6 this evening. Still to come on the show, I've got What the Fact. Of course, that is today's trivia. Just random old trivia I plucked from the trivia place. Plus, I can't tell you where you get it from. But it's a secret. Musically, a ton of stuff from the 70s, 80s, and 90s still to come this hour. This being one of my favorites from the very late 70s, Street Art and their version of the Rolling Stones' Under My Thumb. It sounds nothing like the original. That's why I like it.

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3: A mix of sun and cloud this afternoon. Temperatures around 21. Clear tonight, the low near 8. More sun tomorrow, the high once again 21. And sunshine and 23 for Wednesday.
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1: What the fact? That's right, it's random trivia time. I have four tidbits of knowledge here for you today. Cats make about 100 different sounds. Dogs, about 10. I didn't realize this. 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What the fact? 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I guess that makes sense if it's been sitting around in the back of a truck somewhere or whatever in a warehouse. 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I guess he was a bartender, a licensed bartender. 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Last one, what the fact? 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
8: A mix of sun and cloud this afternoon. Temperatures around 21. Clear tonight, the low near 8. More sun tomorrow, the high once again 21. And sunshine and 23 for Wednesday.
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0: Doucette, Mama Let Him Play on Max 97.7. Mama Let Him Have Another Hit. It is Rob Matthijs along with you. In fact, I am out of here for the day. I'm going to head up to Wasaga, I think, now to the Wasaga Cruisers car show. That's in the Walmart parking lot at the gazebo there. I might, if I see you there, come on by and say hi. But for now, I'm done. Have a good night. Behave yourselves. If you don't behave yourself, send me a pic. And remember, words can inspire. Thoughts can provoke. But only action truly brings you closer to your dreams.
1: Hey, Carlo, I know you're a contractor.
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1: Let's say I want to go to a good hardware store. Where should I go?
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1: So, if I'm getting it, BMR is pretty much your pick?
2: And, like I said, it depends on what you're looking for.
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2: Good evening. I'm Matt Sittler. With over 1,500 participants so far from across the first two phases of engagement, Destination Wasaga continues to demonstrate how thoughtful planning can help shape the future of one of Canada's most iconic waterfront destinations. The final Destination Wasaga master plan is expected to be completed this summer. Residents can review engagement materials, get involved, and follow the project as it moves into its final phase at wasagabeach.com/imagine. Warden Basil Clark has officially proclaimed June 2026 as Pride Month in the County of Simcoe. County Council has gathered at the Administration Center in Midhurst to raise the Pride flag, demonstrating the county's ongoing commitment to fostering safe, inclusive, and even more welcoming regional community. Residents are encouraged to participate in Pride Month by learning, reflecting, and engaging in actions that support a more inclusive Simcoe County for everyone. A major road closure is coming to South Barrie this week. Starting today, Huronia Road is fully closed between Lockhart and Mackay for culvert installations and sewer work. The closure is expected to last until the end of September. While through traffic is blocked, access for emergency vehicles, local residents, and businesses will be maintained. Food Banks Canada is calling for an overhaul of Canada's employment insurance system. The organization says EI was designed for workers with stable full-time jobs with a single employer. Those who are saddled with contract and part-time jobs and gig work are left behind. Its latest poverty report card says many workers can't accumulate enough insurable hours with a fixed period to be eligible. Food Banks Canada is also calling for higher EI payments in light of the rising cost of living. And a recent British Columbia court decision could have big implications for remote workers being forced back into the office. The BC Court of Appeal upheld a ruling that a Vancouver real estate company constructively dismissed an employee when they abruptly ended her long-standing remote work arrangement. The plaintiff had worked flexible hours for a decade to care for her children. Experts say the case shows that employers must implement return-to-office mandates with care, as long-term flexibility can become a legally enforceable part of a work contract. In sports, the Tigers play the Rays tonight, and the White Sox take on the Twins. The Jays play the Braves tomorrow night. Details on these stories and more can be found at our website. Your weather forecast is up next.
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2: Clearing tonight, the low near 8. Sunny tomorrow with a high of 21. Clear skies expected Wednesday, high of 23, the low near 9.
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says, Saga, correct, Canadians. If you did not barbecue on the weekend, we're going to take back your Canadian career. Come on now. Tell you why you should be burgering right after Earth, Wind & Fire. 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

0: 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Getting Crazy with Aerosmith. Violent Femmes. Always like that track.
1: Ding, ding, ding, ding, ding.
0: Yeah, that's just me. It's Rock and Ride on your Monday. Hope you had a great weekend. Wasn't awesome weather-wise. I got my chores done. I cut the grass. I washed the bike. I cleaned out my car. Did the windows and everything. Yes. And I went out for a ride because it was such a great day on the weekend. Forecast continues to be awesome. We'll get to that. Some ELO come up with a forecast of his own. You know that the cheeseburger is now celebrating 100 years old. Came up with a restaurant. Some guy in California put cheese on a burger. Thought, okay, and it's 100 years old, and it's still not a national holiday. But did you get barbecue on the weekend? All right. If you did, that's what you're supposed to do. Canadians everywhere, you have permission to fire up the barbecue, even if it's raining sideways and it's only 12 degrees outside. Because we're Canadian. We will barbecue in anything. We can be standing on the deck, flipping burgers while it's raining. And saying, well, the weather's not that bad. Taking burgers seriously. Yes, we do. There's always that debate. What is better, charcoal or propane? Meanwhile, a lot of modern burgers and restaurants getting a little out of hand. Some restaurants are stacking burgers. They're flattening burgers, smashing burgers, mac and cheese on there, mozzarella sticks, onion rings, pulled pork, even fried eggs on burgers. Yeah, all that stuff, that's going to be on my shirt, no doubt. But at this point, just make your burgers any way you want to. All right, so make sure you fire the barbecue today if you haven't already. Come on, you got all week for this. Get the burgers and dogs on there, too. And ignore the calories. There are none.
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3: Clearing tonight, the low near 8. Sunny tomorrow with a high of 21. Clear skies expected Wednesday. High of 23, the low near 9.
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Parachute Club, their love is fire. Still waiting for somebody to invent like a fitness beer. You know, I can take it when I go for a walk. Just saying. Here comes B52s on Max.

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0: Still one of my faves in the 70s, Boston's More Than a Feeling. Guess who back there, too? I'm Rod West. Awesome forecast coming up. Some Tal Bachman on the way, too. And this is good, I guess. Cigarette smoking is at an all-time low. Less and less Canadians are smoking. Less are identifying as smokers, which is good, considering the price and all that. But nowadays, if somebody says, well, I'm a smoker, I think they're talking about barbecue.
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6: Clearing tonight, the low near 8. Sunny tomorrow with a high of 21. Clear skies expected Wednesday. High of 23, the low near 9.
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0: Nice to see Rick Emmett and the boys of Triumph on their Canadian reunion tour. 50 years and it's still rocking. That's awesome. Todd Bachman, too. Hey, it's Rock and Rod. Brian Adams coming up after the break. It's Monday. Are you heading over to the Walmart parking lot, Stonebridge? It's the Monday night Wasaga Beach Cruisers cruise night. Every Monday night from 4 to 8. They got these great classic cars on the parking lot. Oh, it's so nice. So go out for a little stroll. Take a look at the cars. Take a few pictures, too. No touching. That's all. Yeah, the Wasaga Beach Cruisers cruise night on right now.
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0: too often anymore. Gloria, Laura Branigan, Max 97.7. Martha and the Muffins, Great Bank Hall War. Yeah, they got a questionable song coming up in just a second. Now, think about the old jobs that used to be around. They were so cool, in a way. You know, compared to sitting in an office all day on Zoom, you know, doing calls like that. Some of the blasts from the past. Back in the day, imagine being a milkman who would deliver milk to your door. You know, dropping the front door, or that pouch used to, remember the little door used to be next to your door, a little place, a little square window. They used to put the milk in there. This is before refrigerators were around. You know, delivering milk was a job. A pen setter, a guy who actually reset bowling pins. No strings, no automation. There was a guy in there, you know, trying to dodge bowling balls coming in for minimum wage. You could have been a lamp lighter. Back at the turn of the century, before electricity, there were gas street lamps. And a guy had to go around each night, light all those kind of lamps. That was his job. Up on a ladder? Must have been tough in the middle of February in Canada, but yeah. There were ice cutters, rat catchers, something called a knocker-upper. Now, what do you think? It was a guy who would actually come by and tap on your window. All right, time to get up. That was his job. Morning alarm clock. So next time you hit snooze on your iPhone, just remember, at least you don't have to go chase bowling balls for a living.
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2: Clearing tonight, the low near 8. Sunny tomorrow with a high of 21. Clear skies expected Wednesday, high of 23, the low near 9.
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0: 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Strut West, Oz the Forecast, that's coming up. Hall Notes, too. You ever see the commercials for that movie with Channing Tatum, Roof Man, where he lived in like a toy store for like 6 months? And yeah, it's a cute movie and all that stuff. Well, here's a real-life version. A guy was secretly living under a house for like 4 months, the crawl space underneath a family's home, complete with a little kitchenette, a little TV setup. Yeah, I don't know. Yeah, he was finally arrested. Police says, no, you can't live there. Just to show you, one man's crawl space is another man's crawl home.
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11: Clearing tonight, the low near 8. Sunny tomorrow with a high of 21. Clear skies expected Wednesday, high of 23, the low near 9.
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0: right, kick it out, Max 97.7. Hey, it's Rock and Rod. I've got Northern Mike's Pikes kicking off another set. Yesterday went over to Chuck's Roadhouse in Osaka Beach. Sunday afternoons is sort of like a bike thing. You know, we have our bike nights. This is a bike afternoon every Sunday from 2 to 5. Come on out, park your motorcycle. 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On the patio, 50-50 draws. Proceeds go to the food bank. Same guy runs both shows, by the way. Check it out, Bike Days.
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